kick the ball. 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That man has it now. 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Maybe he'll kick the ball. He has indeed, and apparently that deserves a round of applause.

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1: Once again, I'm Jonathan, Stephen, Ray. We are JSS, Jonathan, Stephen, Simons. Es ist sehr schön, hier zu sein. Vielen Dank, Radio 1. I try my best. This next one's called I'll Wait For It. It's about growing up.

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1: Das ist wirklich toll. Dankeschön. If you want to support us a bit tonight, come to the show on Prachtwerk on Monday evening or buy some merch. So our last song is called Wayward Water.